0: 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Conectado a tus buenos momentos.
1: 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I wanna dance with my baby.

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1: It doesn't matter if you love him or capital H-I-M. Just put your paws up. 'Cause you were born this way, baby.

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1: I'm from the east side of America, where we choose pride over character. And we can pick sides, but this is us, this is us, this is. I live on the west side of America, where they spin lies into fairy dust.